Every great journey begins with people coming together to listen, to learn, to imagine what's possible. This is the BRICS 2026, a moment where leaders, innovators, businesses and communities from the BRICS nations come together to strengthen partnerships. India welcomes the BRICS countries as the grouping marks the 20 years of its establishment in 2026. BRICS Summit 2026 is being hosted in Bharat Mandapam, New Delhi from 12th to 13th September 2026 under India's chairship theme, Building for Resilience, Innovation, Cooperation and Sustainability, with a people-centric approach and the spirit of humanity first. Because when we work together, possibilities become progress.

September 2026 under India's chairship theme, Building for Resilience, Innovation, Cooperation and Sustainability, with a people-centric approach and the spirit of humanity first. Because when we work together, possibilities become progress.

0: Mr. Modi said, "Today, Indians are leading the top companies of the world, so why can't companies built by Indians lead the world?" The Prime Minister was addressing centenary celebrations of Sri Ram College of Commerce at Delhi University yesterday evening. Mr. Modi said, "India's 7.8% quarterly growth amid global uncertainty reflects its economic strength." He said, "India has come a long way from policy paralysis to policy dynamism." He said, "The world is watching India become the fastest growing major economy."
1: दुनिया भारत को फ्रजाइल फाइव बता रही थी, आज दुनिया भारत को फास्टेस्ट ग्रोइंग मेजर इकोनॉमी बनते हुए देख रही है। अभी हफ्ते भर में ही भारत की इकोनॉमी को लेकर कई सारी पॉजिटिव खबरें आई है। 7.8% क्वार्टरली ग्रोथ ने देश का जोश बढ़ाया है और इसी बीच जापानीज क्रेडिट रेटिंग एजेंसी ने भारत की रेटिंग अपग्रेड कर दी है। ये 7.8% की ग्रोथ भी ऐसे समय में आई है जब वेस्ट एशिया का युद्ध चल रहा है।
0: Presenting hard economic data to counter persistent critics, the Prime Minister detailed that between April and June, electricity production increased by 9%. Mr. Modi said overall vehicle sales surged by over 20% during the period, driven by 20% growth in two-wheelers and nearly 30% in three-wheelers. He stressed that an 8% increase in steel and cement consumption proves that construction, housing and commercial activity are expanding rapidly. Mr. Modi shared that smartphone exports now exceed 2.5 lakh crore rupees, while domestic defense production has hit an all-time high of nearly 2 lakh crore rupees, contrasting past struggles with today's achievements. The Prime Minister emphasized that terrorism has been defeated, with armed forces confidently striking enemies in their own homes and peace restored from Jammu and Kashmir to the northeast. President Draupadi Murmu has appointed Dr. Dinesh Sharma as the Lieutenant Governor of the Andaman and Nicobar Islands. Dr. Sharma will succeed Admiral Devendra Kumar Joshi, retired, who was serving as Lieutenant Governor of the Islands since October 2017. Dr. Sharma is presently a Rajya Sabha MP from Uttar Pradesh and has also served as Deputy Chief Minister of the state. Union Home Minister Amit Shah arrived in Goa last night on a three-day visit, during which he will chair the 28th meeting of the Western Zonal Council. Today, he is scheduled to chair a Home Ministry meeting, address a press conference and inaugurate the BJP's new state office. In Chhattisgarh, the National Investigation Agency Special Court in Jagdalpur has convicted all 10 accused in Jhelum Valley Maoist attack case under various charges. A total of 11 accused were tried in the case, of whom one died during the trial. The court found all 10 accused, including two women, guilty of the murder of 29 people and attempt to murder 15 others. The order on the quantum of punishment has been reserved for September 16th. In May 2013, Maoists attacked a convoy of Congress leaders in Jhelum Valley. 29 people, including senior Congress leaders, were killed in this dastardly attack. The National Board of Examinations in Medical Sciences has successfully conducted the NEET PG 2026 examination for the affected candidates of the ION Digital Zone Sitapura Test Centre in Jaipur. In a social media post, Ministry of Health and Family Welfare said that the examination was held across 5 test centres in Jaipur in a secure, fair and transparent manner and concluded smoothly yesterday. In women's cricket, India defeated Pakistan by 7 wickets in a one-sided Women's Asia Cup T20 match in Dubai. Pakistan were bowled out for just 55 in 18.1 overs, their lowest ever total in T20 internationals. Young spinners Sri Charani and Prema Rawat took 3 wickets each, while Deepthi Sharma claimed 2. India chased down the target in 8.4 overs, with captain Harmanpreet Kaur remaining unbeaten on 18. And that is the end of this news bulletin.

when the drums beat at Bonalu, when the verses of Dasarathi echo. When the screen lights up with Telangana cinema, the soul of our state speaks. And every evening from 8 to 9, FM Rainbow 101.9 speaks Telangana. This is Telangana, your dedicated hour for Telangana's history, art, culture, literature and tourism. Celebrate the land, celebrate the people and celebrate the pride. 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

Darling, every breath you take, every move you make, I will be there with you. What would I do without you? I want to love you forever now.

and business leaders will participate in the inaugural iBRICS Summit on the sidelines of BRICS Summit in New Delhi on 12th and 13th of this month. The two-day summit is designed to connect sovereign capital with bankable infrastructure, energy and digital capacity projects across 21 BRICS member states and partner nations. Sovereign wealth funds, pension funds and family offices attending the iBRICS summit manage a total wealth of $1 trillion. They will discuss cross-border investments, non-dollar settlements and payment systems among BRICS economies. As BRICS Chair 2026, India will be hosting the 18th BRICS Summit on September 12th and 13th at Bharat Mandapam in New Delhi. In Nepal, the death toll from the devastating flash floods stands at 1,344, while around 5,000 people, including nearly 590 foreign nationals, remain missing. More than 13,100 people have been rescued so far. A 60-year-old woman was rescued alive after being trapped under mud and debris for 10 days in Nuwakot district. Authorities are facing difficulties in identifying the deceased, with DNA testing being used in several cases. The naval force of Iran's Islamic Revolutionary Guard Corps, IRGC, has claimed that it carried out strikes against three oil tankers travelling through what it described as an unauthorized route in the strategic Strait of Hormuz, as well as three vessels allegedly affiliated with the United States. The development came after the United States reportedly struck three Iranian oil tankers in the Persian Gulf and the Sea of Oman. In Egypt, television presenter Sahra Khalifa and 11 others have been sentenced to death by hanging after being convicted of drug trafficking. A court found them guilty of running a criminal gang that imported raw materials to manufacture and sell illegal drugs while also possessing unlawful firearms. Khalifa, who had hosted a crime-focused TV show called Mission Impossible, has denied all allegations and claimed she only saw the narcotics when authorities forced her to pose for photos with them. In badminton, India's Sattvik Sairaj Ranki Reddy and Chirag Shetty have entered the China Masters final for the third time. The world number 5 pair defeated Malaysia's Nur Muhammad Azrin Ayub and Tan Wee Keong 12-15, 18-21, 21-11 in the semi-final. The Asian Games champions will face China's He Chi Ting and Ren Xiang Hu in the final today at approximately 1:50 p.m. IST. And that is the end of this news bulletin.

0: Hello, listeners. 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

0: when the drums beat at Bonalu, when the verses of Dasarathi echo. 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

Hello, listeners. Are you someone who loves getting lost in the pages of a good book and wishes others could experience the same joy that you found between those pages? Have you ever found yourself recommending a book to your friends just because you simply felt that this is a must read? What if we told you that you could now share that experience not just with one person, but with thousands of listeners? If the thought of your voice bringing a story to life excites you, then this one is for you. 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

0: NDRF teams comprising 70 personnel are currently working on the site. President Draupadi Murmu, Vice President C.P. Radhakrishnan and Prime Minister Narendra Modi have expressed grief at the loss of lives in the incident. Union Home Minister Amit Shah said he spoke with the Delhi Chief Minister, Delhi Police Commissioner and the Director General of NDRF and took stock of the situation. Union Home Minister Amit Shah has said the government has prepared a three-year roadmap to make country drug-free by 2029. He said the roadmap will be based on a four-pillar approach aimed at dismantling narcotics networks. Mr. Shah was addressing a press conference at Panaji in Goa. He said a drug-free youth will play a crucial role in achieving the vision of a developed India by 2047.
1: 2029 तक भारत को नशा मुक्त बनाने के लिए एक रोड मैप बनाया है.
2: We have prepared a roadmap to make India drug-free by 2029. We have identified the period

0: the vision of a developed India by 2047.
1: 2029 तक भारत को नशा मुक्त बनाने के लिए एक रोड मैप बनाया है.
2: We have prepared a roadmap to make India drug free by 2029. We have identified the period from 2026 to 2029 as a mission mode period with clearly defined timelines and targets. Our vision document is based on four key pillars. First, intelligence and operations based enforcement. Second, effective control over precursors and synthetic drugs. Third, demand reduction and harm reduction. And fourth, capacity building and cooperation.
0: Vice President C.P. Radhakrishnan today urged students to stay away from drugs and restrict social media usage. He called upon youth to stay healthy and disciplined lives and contribute towards building a drug-free India. He also advised students to use social media constructively and not allow it to consume excessive time. Mr. Radhakrishnan was addressing the convocation ceremony of Srimanta Sankaradeva University of Health Sciences at Guwahati in Assam. The Vice President reached Guwahati today on a two-day visit to Assam. Earlier in the day, Mr. Radhakrishnan addressed the Golden Jubilee celebrations of Geeta Nagar College in Guwahati. Indian Space Research Organization ISRO has issued a clarification on reports circulating in the media regarding the speculations and misinformation that there is an attempt to privatize ISRO or reduce its role. In a social media post, ISRO said that it will neither be privatized nor will its importance be diminished. It added that participation of the private sector in space is aimed at enabling ISRO to focus even more strongly on the next generation of India's space program while industry scales up mature technologies and capabilities. ISRO said the space sector reforms aims to create a larger, stronger and globally competitive Indian space ecosystem. It also said the reform should therefore be seen as ecosystem expansion and capability multiplication rather than privatization. Union Science and Technology and Earth Sciences Minister Dr. Jitendra Singh has called for taking country's rapidly expanding startup ecosystem beyond the metropolitan centres. He also stressed on creating stronger linkages between sciences, startups and industry to accelerate the journey of indigenous technologies from laboratories to the marketplace. In badminton, Indian men's doubles pair of Sattvik Sairaj Ranki Reddy and Chirag Shetty clinched their maiden title at the China Masters in Shenzhen today. The Indian duo defeated China's He Ji Ting and Ren Xiang Yu by 11-21, 21-13, 21-17 in the summit clash to secure country's first ever title at the tournament. And that is the end of this news bulletin.
3: अब सुनिए आज शाम 6:30 बजे प्रसारित मार्केट मंत्र कार्यक्रम का पुनः प्रसारण.

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1: I think what you're saying, Akar, you know, holds especially true nowadays because we've been seeing markets have been volatile for a very long time due to various reasons. So like you're saying that when you're assessing a fund, when you're assessing the performance of a fund, it's very important that we do not go by a short-term performance. We have to look, and like I said, the market is volatile right now. So it's better if a fund is doing well or has done well, you know, in this period, it's equally important that we go back a few years and see how it was performing, you know. Or if a fund, you know, does well, or say, let's a few months down the line when the market is stable, it'll be very pertinent to see how that fund was performing right now when the markets were volatile.
0: Right.
2: भोपाल से इस बीच हमारे साथ शंकर जुड़ रहे हैं. शंकर जी, कार्यक्रम में आपका अभिनंदन. कृपया अपना सवाल पूछिए.
3: 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So, if anyone has a surplus fund besides his running SIPs, what would be the right strategy? Should it be invested in large cap because they are down, or we go for contra fund? Which strategy would work better in for people who have some extra fund available now for investment? Thank you.
0: Shankar ji, specifically, you know, first of all, I would like to say that it somehow seemed like that you are trying to, you know, capture a market opportunity or trying to time the market, because, you know, as you were saying that, you know, they are down and I have a bit of surplus. So here I would like to caution you, because, you know, it's never a good idea to time the market, because you really don't know in which direction the market would move. So firstly, as we were talking, I mean, first of all, don't, you know, invest with the intention of making quick money or, you know, getting good returns over the short term, or, you know, being opportunistic. So the whole idea of investing in mutual funds is that you know, you diversify your risk. And also here comes the concept of SIP, wherein, you know, you stagger your investment over a period of time. You just said that you already have an ongoing SIP. And if you have a surplus, what I would rather recommend is that, you know, even with that surplus amount, you start another SIP to, you know, spread it over a period of time, maybe 6-7 months or a year, depending on how large the sum is, what, you know, value does it hold in your portfolio. And if you fear to, you know, consume that amount, it's better you, you know, put that amount in a liquid fund and set up an STP from there. And whether to invest in large cap specifically or not, I would say it again depends on, you know, your whole portfolio and the time horizon and the risk appetite. You also mentioned about the contra fund. So definitely, you know, when you are investing in equities, value funds and contra funds are a good add-on to your diversified portfolio, but they may not be necessarily completely invested into just large cap stocks. They might carry a slightly more risk. So it would be better to, you know, look at your overall portfolio, and the value contra funds should be like 20-30% of your diversified portfolio.
1: We have the next caller with us online. Pradeep is calling us from Delhi. Pradeep, I will request you to just be a little more patient, because I want to ask Akar here. We're talking of contra funds. For those of our listeners who do not know, what exactly is a contra fund?
0: So contra funds usually invest in the strategies or, you know, the stocks of the companies which are currently not in favor or, you know, in
1: against
0: which,
1: the tide.
0: Right.
1: Okay, now let's take the call. Pradeep has been very patient. Pradeep, welcome to Market Mantra and ask your question, please.
4: Namaskar, Market Mantra team. Jeez. Pradeep bol raha hu Delhi se.
1: Ji, sawal puche.
4: Sir, mera na ek mid cap mein chal raha hai SIP. 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
0: Ji.
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remained closed today in the wake of the incident. Prime Minister Narendra Modi has said that over the past several years, the relationship between India and France has reached new heights. He said together with President Macron, both countries are building a special global strategic partnership. Speaking during inauguration of Swaminarayan Hindu Mandir in Paris through video conferencing, Mr. Modi said, from technology, AI and defence to space and climate action, both nations are moving forward together with new momentum and renewed energy. He said both sides are also celebrating this year as the India-France Year of Innovation. The Prime Minister said, the India-France strategic partnership is special because it rests upon the strong foundation of the long-standing cultural and political connections. He said history bears witness to the sacrifices of Indian soldiers in France, a history that continues to live in the collective memory and the hearts. Union Home Minister Amit Shah has said the government has prepared its

prepared a three-year roadmap to make country drug-free by 2029. He said the roadmap will be based on a four-pillar approach aimed at dismantling narcotics network. Mr. Shah was addressing a press conference at Panaji in Goa. He said a drug-free youth will play a crucial role in achieving the vision of a developed India by 2047. Mr. Shah stated that drugs worth around 1.89 lakh crore rupees were seized between 2014 and 2026. Customs officials say 484 silver coins and one gold coin from two passengers arriving from Doha at the Indira Gandhi International Airport. Of these, 134 silver coins had apparent archaeological significance. According to a statement, air customs officers intercepted the two passengers. An examination of their baggage led to the recovery and seizure of 20.883 kilograms of gold and silver coins, collectively valued at 47.16 lakh rupees in tariff value.

Air Customs officers intercepted the two passengers. An examination of their baggage led to the recovery and seizure of 20.883 kilograms of gold and silver coins, collectively valued at 47.16 lakh rupees in tariff value, for attempted clearance without declaration. Assam's Forest and Climate Change Minister Jayanta Mala Barua has stated that the state government is setting up a wildlife safari and rescue centre in Dibrugarh district with an investment of 534 crore rupees to boost wildlife conservation and ecotourism. Chairing a meeting with senior officials of the concerned departments, he reviewed the proposed project in Nam Nang Reserved Forest in Tingkong. Barua said that the Wildlife Safari and Rescue Centre will be spread across an area of over 235 hectares, almost 20 kilometres from Dibrugarh town. In West Bengal, Kalimpong District Administration has issued high alert to the residents residing along Lower Teesta River Basin. The alert has been issued due to heavy landslide which partially blocked Teesta River near Shyakung of Mangan District, Sikkim. In Bihar, floods have affected normal life with several major rivers, including the Ganga, Gandak and Kosi, flowing above the danger mark. The water level of Ganga River has crossed the highest flood level at different ghats in Patna. In badminton, Indian para Sathvik Sairaj Ranki Reddy and Chirag Shetty clinched the men's doubles title at the China Masters in Shenzhen yesterday. The Indian duo defeated China's He Thi Thing and Ren Xiang Yu 11-21, 21-13, 21-17. The summit clash to secure India's first ever title at the China Masters. And that is the end of this news bulletin.

0: The value of these seized trucks stand at approximately 1.89 lakh crore rupees. Between 2014 and 2026, the government led by Narendra Modi has destroyed approximately 48,66,000 kilograms of drugs.
1: विनिष्ट करने का काम नरेंद्र मोदी सरकार ने किया है.
2: Indian Space Research Organization ISRO has issued a clarification on reports circulating in the media regarding the speculations and misinformation that there is an attempt to privatize ISRO or reduce its role. In a social media post, ISRO said that it will neither be privatized nor will its importance be diminished. It added that participation of the private sector in space is aimed at enabling ISRO to focus even more strongly on the next generation of India's space program while industry scales up mature technologies and capabilities. ISRO said the space sector reforms aim to create a larger, stronger and globally competitive Indian space ecosystem. It said the reform should therefore be seen as an ecosystem expansion and capability multiplication

circulating in the media regarding the speculations and misinformation that there is an attempt to privatize ISRO or reduce its role. In a social media post, ISRO said that it will neither be privatized nor will its importance be diminished. It added that participation of the private sector in space is aimed at enabling ISRO to focus even more strongly on the next generation of India's space program while industry scales up mature technologies and capabilities. ISRO said the space sector reforms aim to create a larger, stronger and globally competitive Indian space ecosystem. It said the reform should therefore be seen as an ecosystem expansion and capability multiplication rather than privatization. Madhya Pradesh government has taken major action in the suspected poisonous and illegal liquor case in Sagar. On the instructions of Chief Minister Dr. Mohan Yadav, three excise officials have been suspended. Another official has been removed from the district and attached to the headquarters. The Chief Minister said no persons who are found guilty in the case will be spared. 10 deaths have been confirmed so far after people allegedly consumed suspected poisonous liquor in Banda Tehsil of Sagar district. In badminton, Indian pair Sathvik Sairaj Ranki Reddy and Chirag Shetty clinched Subnen's doubles title at the China Masters in Shenzhen yesterday. And that is the end of this news bulletin.

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A multi-story building housing a student paying guest accommodation collapsed in Satyaniketan area of Delhi yesterday. Three persons have lost their lives and 11 people have been rescued so far, while several students are feared trapped under the debris. A major rescue operation involving multiple emergency and disaster response agencies is underway. Chief Minister Rekha Gupta has ordered a ministerial inquiry into the incident and directed registration of an FIR against the building owner. The Chief Minister's office said the decision was taken following an on-site review and a preliminary assessment of the incident. Earlier, the Chief Minister visited the mishap site and took stock of the situation. Delhi Lieutenant Governor Taranjit Singh Sandhu also reached the mishap site and oversaw the rescue operations. President Draupadi Murmu, Vice President C.P. Radhakrishnan and Prime Minister Narendra Modi have expressed grief at the loss of lives in the incident. Delhi Mayor Pravesh Wahi has said that all illegal constructions having more than four floors will be sealed with immediate effect. He said strict action will also be taken against officials found responsible, including their immediate dismissal. In a social media post, the mayor said the orders will be implemented with immediate effect. Prime Minister Narendra Modi has said that over the past several years, the relationship between India and France has reached new heights. He said together with President Macron, both countries are building a special global strategic partnership. Speaking during inauguration of the Swaminarayan Hindu Mandir in Paris through video conferencing, Mr. Modi said from technology, AI and defense to space and climate action, both the nations are moving forward together with new momentum and renewed energy. He said both sides also celebrating this year as the India-France Year of Innovation. The Prime Minister said the India-France strategic partnership is special because it rests upon the strong foundation of the long-standing cultural and political connections. Union Home Minister Amit Shah has said the government has prepared a three-year roadmap to make country drug-free by 2029. He said the roadmap will be based on a four-pillar approach aimed at dismantling narcotics networks. Mr. Shah was addressing a press conference at Panaji in Goa. He said a drug-free youth will play a crucial role in achieving the vision of a developed India by 2047. Mr. Shah stated that drugs worth around 1.89 lakh crore rupees were seized between 2013 and 2026. Madhya Pradesh Chief Minister Dr. Mohan Yadav has arrived in Dubai, beginning his three-day visit to the UAE. He will be participating in the annual investment meeting, AIIM Congress, in Dubai and will engage with investors, pitching Madhya Pradesh as an attractive investment destination. Outlining the objective of the visit, he said the goal is to attract investment in every sector, including logistics, mining, agriculture, food processing, textiles and artificial intelligence, to boost trade and create new employment opportunities for the youth of the state. Expressing confidence that investors will become partners in Madhya Pradesh's journey of development, the Chief Minister said, more

The 900 outdated laws were abolished along with several policies to simplify procedures and reduce delays. This, he said, has led to faster project implementation. Yesterday in Dubai, Dr. Mohan Yadav met President for the Arab Parliament, Muhammad Ahmed Al-Yamahi, and invited him and the members of the Arab Parliament to participate and invest in Global Investment Summit that the state is scheduled to host early next year. In football, India qualified for the AFC Under-20 Asian Cup main tournament for the first time in 20 years after a 3-0 win over Bangladesh in their final Group B qualifying match in Tashkent. Danny Mithailai Shram opened the scoring in the 25th minute. Vishal Yadav doubled India's lead on the hour mark and substitute Mohammad Arbash made it to 3-0 in the 79th minute. The win took India to 6 points from 3 matches, but India's qualification was confirmed later in the day after Uzbekistan beat Syria 3-0, securing India's place as one of the 7 best runners-up across the 8 groups. The AFC

59th minute. The win took India to 6 points from 3 matches, but India's qualification was confirmed later in the day after Uzbekistan beat Syria 3-0, securing India's place as one of the 7 best runners-up across the 8 groups. The AFC Under-20 Asian Cup will be held in China from 24th March to 10th April next year. In badminton, Indian para-Sattvic Sairaj Ranki Reddy and Chirag Shetty clinched the men's doubles title at the China Masters in Shenzhen yesterday. And that is the end of this news bulletin.

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1: This is Akashvani, the news read by Akhila. A multi-story building housing a student-paying guest accommodation collapsed in Satya Niketan area of Delhi yesterday. 3 persons have lost their lives and 11 people have been rescued so far, while several students are feared trapped under the debris. A major rescue operation involving multiple emergency and disaster response agencies is underway. Chief Minister Rekha Gupta has ordered a ministerial inquiry into the incident and directed registration of an FIR against the building owner. The Chief Minister's office said the decision was taken following an on-site review and a preliminary assessment of the incident. Earlier, the Chief Minister visited the mishap site and took stock of the situation. Delhi Lieutenant Governor Taranjit Singh Sandhu also reached the mishap site and oversaw the rescue operations. President Draupadi Murmu, Vice President C.P. Radhakrishnan and Prime Minister Narendra Modi have expressed grief at the loss of lives in the incident. Meanwhile, Delhi Mayor Pravesh Vahi has announced that all illegal constructions having more than 4 floors will be sealed with immediate effect. Prime Minister Narendra Modi has said that over the past several years, the relationship between India and France has reached new heights. He said together with President Macron, both the countries are building a special global strategic partnership. Speaking during inauguration of the Swami Narayan Hindu Mandir in Paris through video conferencing, Mr. Modi said from technology, AI and defense to space and climate action, both nations are moving forward together with new momentum and renewed energy. He said both the sides are also celebrating this year as the India-France Year of Innovation. The Prime Minister said the India-France strategic partnership is special because it rests upon the strong foundation of the long-standing cultural and political connections. Union Home Minister Amit Shah has said the government has prepared a 3-year roadmap to make country drug-free by 2029. He said the roadmap will be based on a 4-pillar approach aimed at dismantling narcotics networks. Mr. Shah was addressing a press conference at Panaji in Goa. He said a drug-free youth will play a crucial role in achieving the vision of a developed India by 2047. Mr. Shah stated that drugs worth around 1.89 lakh crore rupees were seized between 2014 and 2026. Indian Space Research Organization, ISRO, has issued a clarification and report circulating in the media regarding the speculations and misinformation that there is an attempt to privatize ISRO or reduce its role. In a social media post, ISRO said it will neither be privatized nor will its importance be diminished. It added that participation of the private sector in space is aimed at enabling ISRO to focus even more strongly on the next generation of India's space program while industry scales up mature technologies and capabilities. ISRO said the space sector reforms aim to create a larger, stronger and globally competitive Indian space ecosystem. Madhya Pradesh Chief Minister Dr. Mohan Yadav has arrived in Dubai beginning his 3-day visit to the UAE. He is leading a state delegation to the annual investment meeting AIM Congress, being held in Dubai from today. He will engage with investors pitching Madhya Pradesh as an attractive investment destination. Outlining the objective of the visit, he stated that the goal is to attract investment in every sector, including logistics, mining, agriculture, food processing, textiles and artificial intelligence, to boost trade and create new employment opportunities for the youth of the state. Yesterday in Dubai, Dr. Mohan Yadav met Muhammad Ahmad Al-Yamahi, President of the Arab Parliament, and invited him and the members of the Arab Parliament to participate and invest in the Global Investment Summit, which the state is scheduled to host early next year. In football, India qualified for the AFC Under-20 Asian Cup main tournament for the first time in 20 years, is after a 3-0

win over Bangladesh in their final Group B qualifying match in Tashkent. Nani Meeta Ilyas Ram opened the scoring in the 25th minute. Vishal Yadav doubled India's lead on the hour mark, and substitute Mohammad Arbash made it to 3-0 in the 79th minute. The AFC Under-20 Asian Cup will be held in China from 24th March to 10th April next year. In badminton, Indian pair of Sattvic Sairaj Ranki Reddy and Chirag Shetty clinched the men's doubles title at the China Masters in Shenzhen yesterday. The victory marks the duo's second title of the season. And that is the end of this news bulletin.

A multi-storey building housing a student-paying guest accommodation collapsed in Satyaniketan area of Delhi yesterday. Three persons have lost their lives and 11 people have been rescued so far, while several students are feared trapped under the debris. A major rescue operation involving multiple emergency and disaster response agencies is underway. Chief Minister Rekha Gupta has ordered a magisterial inquiry into the incident and directed registration of an FIR against the building owner. The Chief Minister's office said the decision was taken following an on-site review and a preliminary assessment of the incident. Earlier, the Chief Minister visited the mishap site and took stock of the situation. Delhi Lieutenant Governor Taranjit Singh Sandhu also reached the mishap site and oversaw the rescue operations. President Draupadi Murmu, Vice President C.P. Radhakrishnan and Prime Minister Narendra Modi have expressed grief at the loss of lives in the incident. Meanwhile, Delhi Mayor Pravesh Wahi has announced that all illegal constructions having more than four floors will be sealed with immediate effect. Prime Minister Narendra Modi has said that over the past several years, the relationship between India and France has reached new heights. He said, together with President Macron, both countries are building a special global strategic partnership. Speaking during inauguration of Swaminarayan Hindu Mandir in Paris through video conferencing, Mr. Modi said, from technology, AI and defense to space and climate action, both nations are moving forward together with new momentum and renewed energy. He said both sides also celebrating this year as the India-France Year of Innovation. The Prime Minister said the India-France strategic partnership is special because it rests upon the strong foundation of the long-standing cultural and political connections. Union Home Minister Amit Shah has said the government has prepared a three-year roadmap to make the country drug-free by 2029. He said the roadmap will be based on a four-pillar approach aimed at dismantling narcotics networks. Mr. Shah was addressing a press conference at Panaji in Goa. He said a drug-free youth will play a crucial role in achieving the vision of a developed India by 2047. Floods have affected normal life in several parts of Bihar, with major rivers including the Ganga, Gandak and Kosi flowing above the danger mark. In view of the rising water level of the Ganga, authorities are maintaining heightened vigilance in downstream areas. The river has crossed the highest flood level at several ghats in Patna. In Uttar Pradesh, flood conditions remain critical, with 24 districts affected and several rivers still in spate. Five people have died in the rain-related incidents. In Shah Jahanpur district, the water levels of the Ganga and Ram Ganga rivers are near the danger mark. Administration has advised residents living along the banks of the Garda and Khakra rivers and in low-lying areas to remain vigilant. Meanwhile, the India Meteorological Department, IMD, has forecast heavy rainfall over Bihar, East Madhya Pradesh, East Uttar Pradesh, Uttarakhand, West Bengal and northeastern parts of the country during the next 2 days. Iran's top security official has announced that a new restricted zone will be declared outside the Strait of Hormuz in the coming days and that any vessel entering the area without coordination with them will be placed on an Iranian sanctions list. Major General Mohsin Rezai, Secretary of the Supreme National Security Council, SNSC, said that the zone will begin from the U.S. Navy's blockade line and extend into parts of the Persian Gulf. Ships that move towards the strait from either side and enter this area will face sanctions, the Iranian state media reported. Rezai said that the traffic through the Strait of Hormuz has dropped sharply since Iran closed the waterway and that only 7 to 8 ships carrying essential goods for Iran are now transiting compared with more than 100 ships before. Rezai has also claimed that US vessels attempting to pass through the strait have been struck. He said Iran has refrained from sinking them because of the environmental risks posed by their oil cargo. In badminton, Indian pair Satvik Sairaj Rankireddy and Chirag Shetty clinched the men's doubles title at the China Masters in Shenzhen yesterday. The Indian duo defeated China's He Ji Ting and Rei Xiang Yu 11-21, 21-13, 21-17 in the summit clash to secure India's first ever title at the China Masters. The victory marks the duo's second title of the season. And that is the end of this news bulletin.